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1: yes,
0: Padang. Hai guys.
1: Halo.
2: Halo.
0: Halo. Okay, let me introduce to you all of them guys. Ada Anissa dari pojok kiri, ada Mr. Aldi di tengah, dan ada Putih di pojok kanannya aku. How are you today?
3: I'm doing fine. Thank you.
1: Thank you. Good. Okay. How about you?
0: Doing well. Okay. Kayaknya Anissa sedikit nervous nih. Are you okay?
3: Fine, just a bit nervous.
0: Okay. Is this your first time?
3: It was my first time in here. Same kind of.
0: Calm down. Take a deep breath. Relax. Everything will be okay. Okay, teman Pro 2. Kita bakal on air kurang lebih 1 jam ke depan sama Mr. Aldi, Anissa, dan Putih. And we are going to learn English as much as we can, ya. Yeah, semoga banyak yang kita dapat hari ini. Dan seperti biasa, kita bakal start dari word of the day.
4: Word of the day.
0: Okay, nah, word of the day. Yang pertama, word of the day kita hari ini is adulting. Okay. Iya kan? Putih dan Anissa, have you ever heard about this word before?
3: Once or twice, I guess.
0: Twice? Oh, can you come get closer to the microphone because I can't hear your voice clearly?
3: Okay.
0: Okay, nice. So, once or twice?
3: I guess twice.
0: Twice? Where did you heard about this?
3: Mostly on the movie, I guess.
0: Movie! Yeah. Adulting. So what do you think adulting mean?
3: Adulting is like being a mature, the one who's like doing most things like an adult. Like,
2: like paying, paying tax.
1: Tax, okay.
0: Okay. Melakukan adegan dewasa gitu ya.
3: Yeah.
0: I think okay. That's the most mature man or woman do in real life, right? So that's what you think about adulting means.
3: Yeah, that was a thing. Okay.
0: What about Putih?
2: Same as Nisa, maturing like every adult do, paying paying tax, buying car, paying their land, or working, pretty much all of that adult stuff.
0: Okay. So guys, before we go to Mr. Aldi, can you give me some example from adulting?
3: Example.
0: Yeah.
3: Maybe we like we pay the bills. Mostly we're.
0: No, no. I mean, we create a sentence from.
1: Oh. Adult.
3: Like. Yeah. She was so adulting right now. She's buying her food alone. She paying bills alone right now, and mostly doing everything alone right now.
0: So you think everyone, someone who doing things only by her or himself is an adult.
3: Yeah, I guess something like that, mostly.
0: Okay. All right. Putih, can you give me another example?
2: Like, oh my god, I still have a lot of things to do. Still a lot of scripts, still a lot of homework, and I need to pay my debt or yeah, debt, tax.
0: All right.
2: I'm so adulting right now.
0: Okay. So, Mr. Aldi, what is adulting actually mean?
1: Yeah, Putti and
3: Nisa.
1: Nisa. I forgot. Putti and Nisa pretty much hit it right on the spot. Mm-hmm. It is usually used by young people mm-hmm. that are now become an adult for the first time.
0: Oh, okay. Right.
1: So they feel what their parents feel. They are okay. adulting. And associate with being an adult, like paying bills, mm-hmm. doing chores, mm-hmm. And things that other adults do, like, oh, I'm so tired of adulting. Mm. I spend the whole day doing chores like that.
0: Okay, so yeah, adulting means us.
1: Yeah.
0: Okay. So, what about the example that they gave?
1: Can you repeat it one more time?
0: I mean the sentences.
1: The previous one?
3: Yes. Like, she was so adulting right now. She's paying his bills alone. Okay. She's doing everything alone.
1: Okay.
3: Like,
1: she is so adulting.
0: Is that correct?
1: Well, in speaking context is correct, but maybe the grammar needs a bit of work. Usually after so you use a adjective.
0: Mm-hmm. Yeah.
1: Like I'm so tired, I'm so mad. Mm-hmm. You cannot use
3: that.
1: Like that. But it's okay.
0: So the correct word to say that sentence is
1: like I'm so tired of adulting.
0: Oh.
1: You can use that or yeah.
0: She's like so that. Tired of adulting. Okay. Putti, what about Putti?
1: Can you repeat it one
0: more your time? Sentences?
2: I'm so tired. I still have homework. I still have script undone.
0: Mm-hmm.
2: I need to pay debt and tax.
1: Mm-hmm.
2: I'm so adulting right now. Adulting.
1: Okay.
0: Mm.
1: So the tired one is first. Maybe you can change it into I have enough of adulting. Udah cukup.
0: It's enough. I'm so tired. Yeah. Okay, right. Adulting. Kalau Mr. Aldi frekuensi mendengar adulting ini sering enggak atau menggunakan deh?
1: Maybe not using it, but hearing it is a lot. Especially from students that are like college student, they do everything now by themselves. So my student always use that.
0: Oh, okay. Adulting. Mm. Okay. Alright, teman berdua, itu dia tadi our first word, adulting. Now we come to the second word of the day, ada cringe. Cringe. Have you ever heard cringe?
3: Yeah,
0: Nisa?
3: Very much.
0: Where?
3: At school and every like media platform like that, online media,
0: social media.
3: Social media. There's so much about that.
0: What do you think cringe means?
3: Cringe means like something embarrassing, like some things that we think funny but not at anyone else. Like
0: okay, like not really funny.
3: Yeah, not really funny. That was cringe for me, I guess.
0: Oh, okay, kayak. Lucu tapi nggak lucu gitu ya.
3: Iya, lucu tapi nggak lucu.
0: Oke, what about Putti? Sering nggak denger ini?
2: Very, very much. Especially in social media.
0: Social media. So when you are scrolling through social media platform, you found cringe word.
2: Very much in commentar especially.
0: Okay.
1: In a comment section.
2: Yes, comment. Okay. Section.
0: What do you think cringe means? Do you agree with?
2: Yeah, I agree with Nisa pretty much.
0: So
1: okay,
2: that's the point of it.
0: Doing something embarrassing. Okay, so can you guys give me some example for the sentences? Using cringe.
3: My performance yesterday was so cringe. I had enough of it.
1: Okay. Very good.
0: Puti?
2: Do you see this new pose that ... pose?
0: Mm-hmm.
2: It's so cringe, bro.
0: Okay. So cringe, bro.
2: So cringe.
0: Okay.
1: Very cool. Very cool.
0: Let us ask Mr. Aldi.
1: Yeah, cringe. Yeah, like you said, it's also like a feeling of embarrassed or awkward.
0: Awkward, okay.
1: Awkward about something that you think is funny but not funny, or you think it's cool
0: but
1: it's not cool. Like when you were a kid, you think like taking a photo doing this pose it's cool, or using this you think this outfit is cool but turns out it's cringe outfit. Do you have embarrassing

0: you think?
1: Oh, cringe and sus?
0: Is
1: it the same?
0: Yeah, both.
1: There is a difference. Like, sus is you're suspicious of someone or something. It's not necessarily embarrassing. But it's just like you're suspecting someone of doing something, maybe.
0: Okay, alright. Alright, teman berdua, itu dia tadi, cringe. Now, the last word. Ini kayaknya sering banget sih, ya, anak SMA. Crush. Kenapa ketawa? Why are you guys laughing? Is there something funny about crush?
2: It's relatable.
0: Relatable?
2: Yeah.
0: Really?
2: Really?
3: I heard too much about it.
0: Too much? Yeah. What do you think crush means? Do you have a crush on someone?
3: No. I don't have. Crush is about like romantic feelings.
0: Romantic, okay.
3: Yeah, but mostly it was like secretly.
0: Secretly. Oh, I see. Secretly? Okay.
3: Like, you have a crush on someone, but it was a secret. A secret feeling that maybe that person doesn't know about it.
0: You don't want he know about your feeling.
3: Yeah. But I don't have one.
0: Yeah, okay. That's okay. No pressure. What about Puti?
2: I agree with Nisa, but I like it to be called secretly liking someone.
0: Oh, secretly liking someone. Okay. So can you guys give me a sentences?
3: Sure. Maybe like, I heard that she got a crush on that.
1: just say
0: the name.
1: Yeah.
0: Yes.
3: I heard that she got a crush on John.
1: John.
3: And I was talking Jonathan. About him.
0: Okay. All right. Puti.
2: Look, I saw my crush walking by the corridor next to the example. Corridor school.
0: Okay. Your crush. That's okay.
1: Good. That's good.
0: Okay. Puti, are you having crush on someone right now?
2: Oh, crush is a secret.
0: You don't want to tell us about your secret, right?
2: Oh my god.
0: Okay, I got it. So, Mr. Aldi, do you agree with Anissa and Puti? Crush means romantic feeling?
1: Yes, it's a romantic feeling or attraction to someone. Mm-hmm. But usually crush is only like brief or short. So it's like in Indonesia, it's cinta monyet. Do you know?
0: Yeah.
1: Oh, you know.
0: Like,
1: because they are young,
0: like teenage love.
1: Yeah, yes. Teenage love. But it's actually not a secret. You can tell your friends.
0: Okay, like I have crush on you.
1: Yeah, because it's only liking.
0: Yes. Do you think that crush also mean admire someone?
1: Yeah. Because it's only like, it's not like a serious feeling. So it can be,
0: simply liking.
1: Yeah, okay. He is smart. I have a crush on him. So yeah.
0: Okay. All right. Teman berdua, itu dia kayaknya slang words yang tadi udah kita belajar bareng-bareng ya. Ada adulting, cringe, and crush. Now kita pindah ke English in real life. Okay, kita mau si core-nya adalah curhat. Nah, curhat. Gimana tuh kalau Puti sama Nisa want to tell someone about your secret maybe, or you want to tell someone about your day or your life update, itu gimana?
3: Usually, like, maybe we I give like how could I say it? Mm-hmm. Maybe I tell them like, oh, I want to tell you something, but don't judge me. Like, don't judge me first. Just listen first. Okay.
1: Listen, but don't judge.
3: Yeah, okay. Listen, but don't judge.
0: So, breathing.

0: biasanya kayak, I want to tell you something, but please don't judge me, gitu ya.
1: Yeah, something like that.
0: Okay. What about Putih?
2: I usually use like a third app because facing face is just kinda awkward by stranger, yeah. But with someone close, I usually say it face to face. Just not much because I can't really know if that stranger really gonna keep a secret or not. So I'd rather be rather tell it at the third app. Maybe using WhatsApp or Discord.
0: You are choosing using social media, I guess.
2: Yes.
0: To communicate your feeling with someone.
2: Yeah.
0: Okay, nice. But how, gimana Putih memulainya?
2: I usually spam chat them.
0: Spam chat? What yes. kind of spam chat you send to them?
2: Pepepepepe. Oh,
0: pepepepepe. Oh, really?
2: You gotta hear this. Yo, wake up.
0: Okay. Nice, Putih. Okay, so how the response? Gimana responnya dari mereka? Kalau misalnya kamu spam gitu.
2: They usually answer with what?
0: Okay, what happened?
2: Yeah, pretty much.
0: Okay, all right. Now, Mr. Aldi, okay. What about you? Or do you think Nisa and Putih start a conversation to show their feeling to someone is the correct way? Or
3: okay, yeah, but. For Nisa, I guess it's pretty much the standard answer. Like, I have something to tell you, but just listen. Don't judge. Don't do this. Don't do that. It's okay. For Putih, maybe it's her best friend. I don't know.
0: Yes.
3: So it's okay.
0: Yeah, like Putih said, someone close to her. Close. Yeah.
3: Or you can say, oh, do you have a minute? I have something I really need to tell you. Or I have something I need to get off my chest. Yeah.
0: Okay.
3: Or I have something to tell you heart to heart. Heart to heart is curhat.
0: Yeah. So, kalau tadi tuh kan soal memulai. Gimana cara kita merespons ketika ada seseorang yang pengen curhat atau kayak pengen dengerin ceritanya but bentar ya, I have something to do, kayak gitu. Gimana tuh in polite way, I guess, okay. Mr. Aldi.
3: If you can't do it right now, you can say, well, can you give me some time? I have sorry but I have work to do or I have to study. Or I'm with my parents, so I cannot talk with you. Or I'm with my friends. I'll talk to you when I get home.
0: Okay. Like alright. Nah, kalau cara meresponsnya kayak ketika orang curhat, sometimes kayak Nisa pengen, please don't judge me. And then kita dengerin ceritanya. Listen to me first. And then how can we give some response to their story? Kayak mungkin general aja sih, Mr. Aldi, kayak nggak spesifik. Kita kan nggak tahu ceritanya tentang apa gitu.
3: So if you just want to listen, I guess you can just like do parroting, like just. Repeat back what she said.
0: Okay.
3: So she feels that we heard. Earlier when I was in school, the teacher is very mean to me. Oh, the teacher's mean to you? Which teacher?
0: We show that we are very excited to know about the whole story. Attention. Oh, pay attention and give them validation. Yes. Okay. Itu kayaknya yang dibutuhkan Gen Z ya. Okay. Love language-nya words of affirmation berarti kalau kayak begitu. Tapi In real life, I guess some people, when you know, in real life, when we heard about someone's story, we sometimes not judging but comparing their problem to to us, like
3: beradu nasib.
0: Ih, kamu nggak seberapa, aku tuh lebih dari itu, gitu ya. Sering nggak Nisa sama Buti kayak gitu?
1: Have you ever experienced? Usually, many people doing that to others. Mm-hmm. So mostly, maybe I keep it myself. Usually, using myself.
0: I mean, you are very mean to yourself.
1: No,
0: because you only keep it to yourself. Yeah. You have to tell someone. You have to share with.
3: Nanti stress.
1: Sometimes I do, but.
3: Or maybe your parents, maybe.
0: Yes.
1: Let me think about that.
0: Okay. What do you think, Mr. Aldi, in this economy when we tell someone about our story and then they come to us like, no, kamu baru itu, aku tidak lebih dari itu, gitu.
3: Well, I think you just need to stop and like, or find a new friend.
0: Okay. Yeah, okay. Stop, kayaknya sampai sini aja deh obrolannya gitu ya.
3: Yeah.
0: Oke, okay, kalau
3: there's
0: Putih,
3: no point.
0: Have you ever experienced?
1: Rarely.
0: So, banyak, most of your friends pay attention to your story, right?
1: Most of them, yeah.
0: It means they care to you. They care about
1: you. They care about me. Yeah. I care too about them. I care a lot about them. They care too about me.
0: Okay, right, Putih, Nisa, nice. So, Mr. Aldi, is that correct?
3: Yes. Maybe we can. You two can like practice.
0: Oh, okay, sure. Please, can you maybe practice, Nisa? You want to tell Putih about your story in school or in your class, or maybe you have crush on someone in your class, and
3: just
0: please
3: pretend,
0: tell Putih.
3: Just pretend.
0: create a fake scenario.
1: Yeah.
3: Okay. How would you start?
0: Yes.
1: Like normally I say.
0: Yeah.
1: Yo man, I need to tell you something.
0: Man,
1: hear me out.
2: Okay. I man, what's up?
0: Very cute.
1: You know, there's a girl in my class. Oh my gosh, she's being a jerk. She's being a jerk.
0: Okay.
2: Oh,
1: she's
2: man,
1: so
2: that's terrible. That's terrible.
1: Yeah, she's so mean. Just
3: really?
1: Yeah.
3: What did she do?
1: She's always like make fun of me, but in some ways that does not look like a bullying, but I feel it like that way, you know.
3: What happened after that?
1: Yeah, I actually ignore her. I actually ignore her and just like turn my face away from her.
2: Oh, maybe she didn't mean that. Maybe it's just your deep hurt feeling.
0: Oh,
2: deep down,
0: God.
2: You just thought of it.
0: I feel like I'm watching a movie right now. Okay, thank you. Nice, Putih, Nisa. Thank you. Putih was very excited to your story. Okay, teman berdua, we'll be back after yang satu ini ya. 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Jangan kemana-mana, tetap di English Corner Pro 2 FM, teman terbaik kamu. You played it cool and I played it dumb. Don't you think I'm a little too young to be messed with like that?

0: Masih di Pro 2 FM, teman terbaik kamu, teman Pro 2. Masih di English Corner juga. Waduh, Kota Padang mendung lagi nih. Kayaknya bakal hujan nih, teman Pro 2. Okay, sekarang kita move ke segmen Sentence Challenge. Nah, tantangannya adalah My overthinking is about bla bla bla bla. Start from Nisa.
1: Okay. Maybe the example is like my overthinking is about like I was overthinking about my future. What about my future is going to be? And my overthinking mostly just like about study to my grades. Oh my god! Like
2: calm down.
0: Okay, Nisa. Yeah, mostly, that's it.
1: Yeah, mostly about my grades, my future. Or maybe some my social issue.
0: Yeah. Okay. So what about Puti?
3: Can you repeat the question again?
0: The question is, can you make a sentence that start with my overthinking is about?
3: My overthinking is about my grade right now, because with these generations, the AI is really my big enemy, especially in this generation, because most people strictly use AI to answer their homework, pretty much all of that homework, their answer. It just make me mad, but not enough to actually scream at them.
0: Well, why? So you think you had AI? Okay. Are you sure? Why?
3: Pretty much because of the people that is not correctly use them. They use it almost every time. Using it every time actually can destroy your brain to think fast. You use AI every day, and then you cannot live without AI. That's make me mad.
0: But Puti, have you ever using AI to help you doing something?
3: Of course, sometimes I don't understand. Yeah, I don't understand teacher lesson. So I asked the AI to make a material for me to learn. And actually, I understand most of all of it, because the AI can actually make it shorter and to the point.
0: Okay. So what do you think, AI is very helpful or very harmful?
3: depends on the people.
0: Yes, that using it. Okay, all right, interesting. So Mr. Aldi, what do you think about their words or their sentence?
2: For Nisa, it's good. Maybe you can add a bit more detail, like, oh, I'm overthinking about my grades and my future. My grades is not good right now because I don't have time to study. So just like just tell a story about it. And Puti overthinking about also grades.
0: Yes,
2: but maybe also AI.
0: Yeah, the problem is AI.
2: And the sentence is good. You can also very good story telling. But maybe you can just tidy it up, dirapikan aja.
0: Okay. All right.
2: Okay.
0: Okay, nice. Thank you, Puti and Nisa. Now, gak kerasa kita come to our last section. Kita bakal dengerin song of the day.
4: Song of the day.

0: Song of the Day.
1: Okay, that's it, our song of the day, Pink at My Worst. Pink at My Worst. What do you think about this song, Putih and Nisa?
2: Well, it's like a song about try to finding a true love.
1: A true love.
2: Yeah, someone who love him without him being imperfect, like love him on his worst like that.
1: Okay. Do you think so, Putih?
3: Yeah, I think so. Finding a partner that will love you even at the lowest of your time.
1: Okay, nice. But about Mr. Aldi, what do you think this song about?
4: Yeah, I like the lyrics. It's about someone that want someone else to stay to love him even at his best or at his worst. So yeah, and or going through hard times,
1: through thick and thin.
4: Through thick and thin, sickness or like that.
1: So have you guys ever heard about this song before, Putih and Nisa?
2: Yeah, I did.
1: How often you heard about this song?
3: Not maybe much for me. Not much.
1: Not much.
3: Yes.
1: Do you like this song?
3: Not really.
1: Not really.
3: Yeah.
1: So who is your favorite artist or musician or singer?
3: I forget his name, but he's singing into a rock, romantic, dark metal.
1: Is it a band?
3: Yeah, it's a band.
4: What do you know the song?
1: Yeah, do you know one of them song?
4: Maybe Miss Cynthia know the name.
3: Have you ever heard of Join Me in Death?
1: Oh, wow.
4: Dark.
1: I don't know about that. I have no idea. What about Nisa?
2: Mostly
1: you like this song? Do you like it?
2: I like it. Maybe more than twice I heard this.
1: Okay. So, do you understand a whole story from this song?
2: Kinda.
1: Okay. Can you feel it?
2: Yeah. I mean, I like the lyrics.
1: Oh, okay. What's your favorite part from this song?
2: You love me at my worst, gitu.
1: I need somebody who can love me at my worst. Okay. Mr. Aldi, do you like this song?
4: To be honest, it's not really my cup of tea. Because I usually follow genre hip hop.
1: Who is your favorite rapper?
4: Can you guess?
1: Travis Scott?
4: No, someone older.
1: Eminem?
4: Yes.
1: Eminem, okay. I like him too. I know much about his song. Okay. Let's back to the topic, Pink at My Worst. Kalau tadi Nisa bilangnya favorite lyricnya, I need somebody who can love it, who can love me at my worst. Okay, kita bedah satu-satu ya. I think we start from the chorus part. I need somebody who can love me at my worst. What does it mean, Mr. Aldi?
4: Oh, the sentence?
1: Yes.
4: The singer, which is called Pink Sweat.
1: Pink.
4: It's called Sweat. Pink. Mm-hmm. Yeah, he want to find someone that still love him
1: at his worst.
4: So he's still looking but not finding it.
1: Okay, so in the second line, I'm not perfect but I hope you see my worth.
4: Okay,
1: can you guys, Putih and Nisa, guess what does the lyric mean?
2: Can you repeat again?
1: No, I'm not perfect, but I hope you see my worth. In Indonesia.
2: Oh, kayak aku ini nggak sempurna, tapi aku berharap kamu bisa nerima aku di keburukannya gitu, kayak apa adanya lah gitu.
1: Okay. What about Putih?
3: Kalau menurut aku, kayak aku pengen ada orang yang mencintaiku tanpa memandang tinggi rendahnya aku. Gitu.
1: Okay. 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Aku nggak sempurna. Tapi aku harap kamu bisa melihat worth. I mean, I guess worth means
4: nilai
1: yeah. Kayak value. Value-nya. Gitu. Okay, nice. Benilai. Terus bagian ketiganya, cause it's only you, nobody knew. I put you first. Gimana tuh, Nisa?
2: Itu kayak nggak ada orang yang baru. Aku mendahulukan dirimu.
1: Okay. Gitu. Is that correct, Mr. Aldi?
4: Nggak ada yang baru. Atau nggak ada yang tahu?
1: No. I mean the lyric is nobody knew.
4: Oh.
1: Nobody knew.
4: New.
1: Okay. New.
4: Yes, that's correct.
1: Okay. It's only nobody knew. I put you first. Yeah. Okay. And the last part. And for you, girl, I swear I'd do the worst. Okay.
4: Maybe Putih.
1: Putih,
2: can you guess?
3: Aku rela lakuin yang terburuk demi kamu.
1: Maksudnya, I think worse doesn't mean buruk terburuk. Yang gimana ya? Tapi
4: walaupun kita di bawah atau terburuk gitu mungkin maksudnya.
1: Ya. Se gimana pun akan diusahakan deh, apapun posisinya gitu ya. Okay, nice. Alright, that's it. Song of the day, Pink Sweat at My Worst. Kalau di soul rating, berapa menurut Nisa rating lagu ini? From 5 to 10.
2: 8.5.
1: You like mostly really the like lyrics or the rhythm?
2: The rhythm mostly.
1: Okay. What about Putih?
3: 8. Yeah, because I like the meaning of it.
1: You only like the meaning.
3: It's not my genre of music.
1: Okay. Mr. Aldi? Okay.
4: For me, also 8, because I like some of the lyrics, like, if I show you my flaws, if I could be strong, would you still love me the same?
1: Oh,
4: that's a good,
1: okay.
4: Very meaningful, very relatable.
1: Yang mana itu?
4: If I show you my flaws, if I can be strong, is it?
1: I think it's a different song from At My Worst. I think it's Locked really? Away.
4: Oh.
1: If I got locked away.
4: Oh yeah.
1: Yeah, I think it's.
4: I got the wrong song.
1: Yeah,
4: sorry.
1: Thank you. That's okay. Yeah. That's okay. Okay, lawan berdua itu dia tadi. Song of the day kita hari ini, and kita udah ngobrol-ngobrol gak berasa bentar lagi jam 5. Tapi sebelum berakhir, aku mau minta Mr. Aldi, Nisa, dan Putih untuk kasih semangat buat teman-teman Pro 2 yang still learning English and want to improve their speaking skills. Mungkin bisa dikasih semangat apa aja nih tipsnya kalau Nisa sama Putih kan udah emang English club ya schoolnya.
3: Yeah.
1: Emang right? Okay. Nah, kalau dari nanti terakhirnya dari Mr. Aldi sekalian mungkin buat promoin English language mentoring karena di sana juga platformnya buat belajar English juga. Yeah. Okay, start from Nisa.
2: For you all that still learning English, you don't have to really care about what people say. You can practice this by speaking English with your friends who have the same interests with you. Someone who doesn't judge you, and you have to keep up. You have to be confident with yourself and don't listen to all those people who always judge you.
1: Okay. That's it?
2: You can keep studying because it was really important right now. Speaking English was really important right now, so it can help you with anything, almost everything, by from talking to tourists, someone, maybe we could use it for work.
1: Yeah,
2: finding a job. It's like an important thing.
1: Okay.
2: So,
1: enough.
2: enough.
1: Okay, let's come to Puti.
3: I know that English is not our first language, so I know people will judge you using English. So just don't care about them. They will just put you into the lowest because you use different language. People will say, apa sih Inggris-Inggris? Orang Indonesia ini? You don't need to listen to them. English is very important. So do not get the grudge from them. Just focus on learning and practicing. At the end, you will understand English and actually can speak fluently.
1: Okay, nice. Thank you.
4: Ringo.
1: Uti, last Mr. Aldi.
4: Okay, for students or listener that that want to improve their English. Just be brave about it. Don't really pay attention to someone that doesn't mock you, someone that doubt you, and be confident. Don't be afraid to make mistakes because you can correct them later. And just be brave and confident about it. Yeah, that's it for the advice. Yeah, if you, the Puti Anissa, do you want to study abroad?
2: Yeah, I did
3: very
2: want.
3: Much.
4: Where do you want to study?
2: Australia.
4: Puti?
3: Canada.
4: Oh, Canada. Okay, so I think a bit of promotion. You should study IELTS.
1: Okay.
4: Do you know IELTS?
3: Tell me more.
4: Okay. IELTS is a form of test, English test, that university or other country use to grant you access or grant you permission to study at abroad university. Ooh. So if you don't have the
1: IELTS score certificate,
4: you can't go study there, even though maybe your school grade is good or you have a very high score, but you don't have IELTS, you're not eligible to study. Yeah, so yeah, I am a tutor at ELM Padang. So you can find it on Instagram at ELM Padang. We're open to IELTS. We have IELTS practice. We also have IELTS preparation. So you can study it. We also have general English if you're if you think like, oh, maybe my English is not very good, I need to start from the basic, you can take the general English courses. Yeah, you can find us on ELM Padang. Thank you
1: Mr. Aldi, thank you Nisa and Puti for your time, guys.
4: Yeah, thank you Kak Cynthia.
1: Iya, semoga bisa belajar banyak dan bisa banyak yang didapat hari ini prakteknya. 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See you. Bye.
4: Bye-bye.

point of view. I could feel the cold, see the lightning bolt, and all that I have is my blanket to keep me warm. The street seems to be a little bored. The lights are out along my neighborhood. I wonder how it's like a